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The U.S. House passed a bill to make daylight savings time permanent. It still needs to be passed by the Senate. I swear this has passed a bunch of times before. Nothing ever changes.

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Here is a song that introduced the world to three teenagers from Newcastle, Australia. Released in 1994, it became Silverchair's breakthrough hit, combining grunge energy with a powerful, unforgettable riff. Here's Silverchair with Tomorrow.

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I'm Eric De Niro. Kia has issued a recall for nearly 463,000 of its Telluride SUVs, urging owners to park their vehicles outside in case they explode.

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Golson Bruce Springsteen, that is Dancing in the Dark. My name's Mark, and yes, welcome to another edition of my show. Let's have some fun, and we'll do it with some Bon Jovi.

Sir Elton John. It's Benny and the Jets, and you're on 95.9 The Rocket. And you know what? Hey, where's that cover band Greggy and the Jets? Those guys are awesome. I need to get them to play my birthday party. Let's work on that, and in the time being, let's play some AC/DC.

Pat Benatar, that's Heartbreaker, and you're on 95.9 The Rocket. Let's keep it going 80s style. Yeah, let's pop our collar and play some outfield here on The Rocket.

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going some free. That's all right now. Here on 95.9 The Rocket. My name's Mark. Coming up, I'm going to tell you about celebrity birthdays. But first, let's have some fun with some Pink Floyd.

Twilight Zone here on 95.9 The Rocket. Well, I saw that The Batman 2 starring Robert Pattinson has been delayed till 2028. What? He's 40 years old now. He'll be 42 when the movie comes out. He'll be older than Christian Bale, Michael Keaton, Val Kilmer. All right, I think you're getting the point of it. Go, Batman, go. And here's some John Mellencamp.

Tom Petty and the Heartbreakers. Don't do me like that. My name's Mark. Hope you're having a great day here on the coast. And coming up, well, I'm going to tell you what's going on today. But first, let's go with some Aerosmith.

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Going with some Bob Seger and the Silver Bullet Band. That is Turn the Page right here on The Rocket. My name's Mark. Coming up, I'm going to tell you the dumb fact of the day. But first, let's have some fun with some Nirvana.

95.9 The Rocket. I love that song. I always think of Halloween because when we get to Halloween, I'll play that nonstop. I know it's July, but yeah, now I'm reminiscing and waiting for Halloween. All right, I better stop and I better play great classic rock. So here's some Bon Jovi on The Rocket.

going with some Jimmy. That's Jimi Hendrix, Purple Haze, here on The Rocket. My name's Mark. Coming up here for a Thursday, I'm going to tell you what's going on in the world of sports. But first, let's go with some Pink.

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Goals and Bad Company, that is rock and roll fantasy. My name's Mark. You know what time it is. It's time for the 5 p.m. rush hour. Here's how it works. You're in your car, hopefully not in traffic, and I play great classic rock. Let's do it.

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The Rolling Stones, I Can't Get No Satisfaction, here on 95.9 The Rocket. My name's Mark. It is the 5 p.m. rush hour, sponsored by me for the time being. Here's how it works. You're in your car, and I play great classic rock.

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1: Going some Pearl Jam, that's Even Flow here on The Rocket. And I love he attended that England-Norway game from over the weekend in Miami. I'm laughing because he's there in the skybox cheering on. The problem was the guy standing by him was more famous. It was Mick Jagger. Yeah, that happens to people.

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Fooling. That's Def Leppard, and you're on the Rocket. My name's Mark. Hey, we're almost at the weekend. I mean, it is Thursday, so you know what we need to do? Keep it up. Here's Led Zeppelin, and that's what she said.

Oh, De Niro, My Morning Man, he loves that song. From Young Guns 2, that's John Bon Jovi with Blades of Glory. Such a great song. And this next one, hey, it's still awesome. It's not Young Guns awesome, but here's Foo Fighters on the Rocket.

Twisted Sister. I Want to Rock here on 95.9 The Rocket. Yeah, those guys played the Melbourne Auditorium, I don't know, 30 years ago. They need to come back. And can you bring this band? Probably not, but it's always a dream.